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It is just that terrible. 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

told her I ain't so sure about this place. It's hard to play a gig in this town, keep a straight face. And it seems like everybody's got a plan.

wild thing, I think I love you. But I wanna know for sure. So come on, hold me tight.